0: hits, Radio 19.
1: Mr. Worldwide to infinity, you know the roof on fire. 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We go drink drinks and take shots until we fall out like the roof.

0: 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But you can't go wrong.
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0: hit del momento senza interruzioni. Radio 19.
1: But maybe that's a lie. Honey, what's your hurry?